trust, our feelings which dwell, and every single one of us, some can refrain, but others are bold. The ones that lash out are the ones that are cold. Hurt and sorrow are what they've inflicted. Devious and mean is how they're depicted.

consideration for another one's joy. Self-importance is all that's employed. It's hard to understand how one becomes like that. At one time, perhaps their goodness was intact.

The truth is known. You're set up to receive a blow you thought could never be so low from a trusted friend that went into the cold. Protect yourself.

go for broke, a musical masterpiece. Released at ease, and I would get much respect from MCs around the way, cause I heard him say, this is fly. This cool type of guy, he's dope, and I'm so bad.